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Vishwabhata Rotary Friends Event Partner Club Rotary Club. Janihit Kalagi Prastut Sandesh.

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1: Hello, and we are here to Santa Rima, Sasti Karadam, Hantasi, Tanahitma, Tanahitma, Sambhav.
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0: because of that kind of gospel giving, we would not serve the divinity.
1: No, no, I'm not just saying. That doesn't make us serve the divinity to take our enemies.
0: So, what would be the job of the government when it has support of the government? It's true by that prayer is for a book. I'm not just being a book. I'm not just being a book. I'm not just being a book.

Jesus and also for the past lives of these now, just like Baba Mahani Chibi Kiti. Chibi Pratsa Kiti, just like Kiti Kiti Kiti Kiti Kiti Kiti Kiti Kiti Kiti Kiti Kiti Kiti Kiti Kiti Kiti Kiti Kiti Kiti Kiti Kiti Kiti Kiti Kiti Kiti Kiti Kiti Kiti Kiti Kiti Kiti Kiti Kiti Kiti Kiti 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

servants of Hazrat Makarani, Abu Bakari, and Jesus, as well as Hungary. Thank you for the man of the earth, the agent of the Abu Bakar, our great of the Hazrat Makarani, but his was a day, his was a foot, his was a day, his was a day, his was a day, his was a day, his was a day, his was a day, his was a day, his was a day, his was a day, his was a day, his was a I don't know what I'm going to do.

talk with them was that they would make group the efforts to work out some legal delivery. I mean, for the years we've been working with all the channels that we've been to work all the time to say that I've been back at the table. I want to push that one and we'll to somebody to see if I live on it. He said, well, we go for the agent. You can't come up to me, so we're going to go ahead and keep going on the sort of our own family. So that's what I've done. We're going to do what we can to so see if we can only for what we put on the sort of money by who we can get. And I'll put the amount of time to work for 50 million to be able to make the way they can do. So we put in the list of legal assets in it, but it's unsaid to be sad about what we can. Only the Greek as a result of the Arab people in Greek for the Greek community for speakers of the Greek was not the idea that the Sunday was a product. They would pray for others to answer to the people of Maricola, where it was very dramatic of Christa, but the general of the Greek was on the Greek Christa. And the woman married to both the son of the Christa, but the Greek is the Greek to everything of the library. The family would have to think of the prayer of the Sunday as a people. Gracias.

anybody. Anybody sends people who are out there and they have to act for them to surprise and find them. Because they will want to play out and maybe get more of the rest of the day that exactly the roses of the ones of hearts of exactly the ones of them and they have few impulses. Yet, we can be right to the majority from what he's doing. And it will be bad for you to test up anybody. They will be able to come back and care of them. So, they will pay me like, okay, perhaps at least 20% of time, keep your hope to zero, but it's rather, maybe it was a full process.